0: What are our choices?
1: A, credit card. B, cash. C, sneak out in the middle of the night.
2: We'll take C.
1: Very popular choice.
3: If you got luggage, keep it handy. But you're running out of luck. Cause the bellhop seemed to organize and the elevator stuck.
4: So if you don't find friendly animals and can learn to...

0: been condemned by American Express.
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2: Oh, welcome home to Happiness Hotel.
3: You guys live here?
4: Yeah, but only between gigs. So that means we've been here this time, what, 5 years?
5: Well, yeah, but like, okay, you know, our agent, you know, like he says, I mean, like, things are really gonna break as soon as we get our new glossies.
3: What's wrong with the drummer? He looks a little crazed.
6: Oh, he's just upset about missing the Rembrandt exhibit at the National Gallery.
7: Renoir!